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0: Not strong on police to handle. Engine 8's return to quarters, terminating command.
1: I'm strong and PD to handle the terminated command, 2130.
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0: 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Still alarm. That's Medic 1 with PD 185 Crescent Street. 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

0: 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Engine 4.
1: Did you say the pool?
0: That's affirmative, the pool. Engine 1.
1: Oh, yeah.
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0: Los Empire broadcasting our alarm of fire. Box 2852 has been struck, 415 South Street, Brandeis University. Report of a Lindsay Pool, on the report of burning electrical loader from the electrical room. Los Empire, 421. Los Empire calling C2. C2. Just be advised, they do have maintenance on scene there.
1: Add that.
0: 421.

Water wall there. Engine 4. 4 is off with C2. Alpha C2, switch over to channel 2. C2 to Waltham, C2's off to command. C2, you're off to command 425.

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1: Yeah, go ahead.
0: Daniel reads beam detector lower level by the outer wall.
1: I have that.

0: Ladder 200 to command.
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0: We have a generator panel that's in alarm. Say it failed its weekly test and it's got low output for emergency power.
1: So it's not running, correct?
0: It says it's showing us on emergency power. It looks like it's trying to run.
1: Why don't we shut that down?
0: On and off.
1: See if you can shut it down, Matt.

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1: It did. 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
0: Reese, we're going to head over to the pool.
1: Out of that.

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1: There is a flight order down here, but it's a mechanical room. 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
2: Latitude, Smith. Check the pool area. Nothing found.
1: Hi, Dad.

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Steal the parts. Possible issue with the generator. 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

0: Attention, engine 4, still alive. It's engine 4, 5 Floyd Street, unit number 5. Just the occupant, but there's smoke detector that needs a new battery. Needs assistance. It's engine 4, 5 Floyd Street, unit number 5. Just the occupant, but there's smoke detector that needs a new battery. Looking for assistance. Russell Street to Charles Street. Engine 4. Engine 4.
1: Yeah, we have that.
0: 569.

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0: 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Medic 3 headed to the north post.
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0: 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Still alarm, Ascension 3, Medic 1. Respond to number 314, Grove Street, Unit number 6, for an 89-year-old male having trouble with urine tubes and abnormal breathing. Again, that's Engine 3, Medic 1, 314, Grove Street, Unit number 6, for the 26 Charlie. Willow Street to Hastings Street, Engine 3.
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Engine 3, Medic 1 have been dispatched to number 314 Grove Street. Unit 6 on the 26th, Charlie. Alabama fire, E55.

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0: Engine squad 5. Engine 1, ladder 2, that's squad 5. Engine 1, ladder 2. Respond to box 2121. 144 Moody Street. Unit number 15 for the zone 2 pulls and smokes. It's going to be building 15. Again, that's squad 5. Engine 1, ladder 2. Box 2121. 144 Moody Street. Number 15 for the zone 2 pulls and smokes. Railroad to the Charles River. Squad 5.
1: Moody's got it.
0: Companies are responding. 920, transmitting box 2121.
2: Ladder 2, I'll show you responding. Was there something else in that message?

Nottingham Fire is broadcasting alarm. Firefox 2121 has been received and transmitted for number 144 Moody Street, Building 15, the Zone 2 Poles and Smokes alarm. Nottingham Fire, 921.

0: Squad 5 to Logan 1. We're on 3-story brick commercial. We got horns going off. We'll be investigating. Pass them in.
1: You're off. You're off 3-story brick commercial. You do have alarms going off. You have command at 923.

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2: 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Stage at a hydrant.
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2: 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On scene, I have command.
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2: 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Good day.

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1: Good.
0: Confirmed, activated inside there. It's going to be due to dust from a shop vac, not from cooking. No fans in.
1: Received. Do they have somebody that they can contact for a reset?
0: No one's up here right now. I'll make my way outside and talk to some people on the ground.
1: Small team fire emergency street command.
2: Command answering.
1: We just received the reset for that box.
2: Okay, we just silenced that. Can you make a contact for a reset? Do you have somebody?
1: We'll look into it.
2: We have a bus on property management listed here.

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1: Moody Command.
0: I have a number for Butler Property Management.
1: Go ahead.
0: 978-694-9004.
1: Receive those on the call.
0: Thank you.

0: Rudy Command, Walt M.
1: Rudy Command.
0: That's from work, man. You can put the alt in the box. Command terminated.
1: That's from work, man. All out on the box. Command terminated, 927.
0: Ladder 2, Walt M.
1: Ladder 2.
0: Ladder 2, head back to the box.
1: Back to the pump. 928.

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1: Central for training at 934.

0: Attention, engine 4, medic 2 is still alive. Attention 4, medic 2. Respond and stage for the police. Number 44, Everett Street, for a 26-year-old male being violent with mental health issues and a sudden change in behavior or personality. Again, that's engine 4, medic 2. Respond, stage in the area for police. Number 44, Everett Street, for the 25 Charlie. Nathan Road to Main Street, engine 4.
1: Engine 4.
0: Medic 2.
2: Medic 2.
0: Companies are responding and staging at 942.

Medic 1 to Walton. Medic 1. Medic 1, we're clear of the hospital. Clear of the hospital at 943.

call the Empire's Engine 4, Medic 2 has been dispatched to stage at number 44 Everett Street on the 25 Charlie. Call the Empire 944.

0: attention, ambulance one, a still alarm. That's ambulance one. Response number 22, Hanson Road, Unit D, Delta, for a 92-year-old female who's weak and dizzy. Again, that's ambulance one, number 22, Hanson Road, Unit D, Delta, for the 26 Alpha. Prospect Hill Lane, ambulance one.
1: We have it.
0: Ambulance one has it 948.

0: Attention, Medic 1 is still alarm. That's Medic 1. Respond to number 48 Pine Street, Senior Citizens Housing. Unit C, Charlie 6, for a 75-year-old male with shoulder pain and is ill. Again, that's Medic 1, number 48 Pine Street, Senior Citizen Housing. Unit C, Charlie 6, of the 26 Alpha. All street to Cooper Street, Medic 1.
1: Medic 1.
0: Medic 1 has it, 951.

Medic one to Walton. Medic one. 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Medic one, that's going to be C, Charlie 6. Thank you. 9:56.

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1: Received. Engine 4 is returning to quarters, terminating command.
0: Waltham Fire is calling Medic 2.
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0: Attention, Squad 5 FS2, Solar Squad 5 FS2. Respond to number 28, Clinton Street, the Sylvia residence, for medical alert activation of a 76-year-old female. No response. Again, that's Squad 5 FS2 with the police. 28 Clinton Street, the Sylvia residence, for the 32 Bravo with the downtown ambulance. Newton Street to Day Street, Squad 5.
1: 5, go.
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Salty Empire Squad 5, FS2, have been dispatched with the Newton Medic to 28 Clinton Street, the Sylvia residence on the 32 Bravo. Salty Empire 1036.

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0: Medic 2, we're saying it all. Did you want to take one street?
1: Affirmative. That's going to be 28 Clinton Street, the Sylvia residence, for the medical alert activation of a 76-year-old female with no response.
0: We have it.
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Engine Medic 2 is still on. Medic 2, caution number 66 Newton Street, the mayor is still in the nursing home. Room 309A Alpha for a 68-year-old male having a diabetic issue, high blood sugar, low blood pressure. Alert and behaving normally. Again, that's Medic 2, 66 Newton Street, the mayor's Hill nursing home, room 309A Alpha for the 13 Alpha. Central Street.

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0: attention, ambulance one is still alarmed. It's ambulance one. Respond. Station the area for number 17 Denison Street for a 50-year-old female who needs help with some thoughts she's having out back of the residence. Psych issue. Again, that's ambulance one. Number 17 Denison Street for the 25 Alpha, stating for police. Riverview Ave to Endicott Street, ambulance one. Ambulance one responding to staging at 1059. Waltham Fire is answering. Medic 3.
1: Medic 3, off Newton Wellesley.
0: Medic 3, you're at the hospital, 1059.
2: Medic 1 to Waltham.
0: Medic 1.
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0: Ascension Medic 1, still alive Medic 1. Respond to number 755 Main Street, Unit 1. Pull up to the front for a psych eval of a party. Again, that's Medic 1. Respond, 755 Main Street. Pulling up to the front for the police for the psych eval of a party. Daniels Court to Grant Street, Medic 1.
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1: 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We're calling it.
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0: 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Where would you like us?
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0: 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Thank you.
1: We're turning to Arlington. Thank you. 12:19.

0: Attention ambulance one, still alarm ambulance one. Respond to number 42 Mallard Way for an 86-year-old female with a stomia that is painful. Again, this ambulance one, number 42 Mallard Way, the 86-year-old female having pain in their stoma. Albemarle Road to Beaverbrook Road, ambulance one.
1: Ambulance one.
0: Ambulance one has it at 1241.

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0: Attention Rescue 1, Medic 1 is still alarm. It's Rescue 1. Medic 1, respond to 80 Guinan Street for a third-party call from AAA, a traffic accident of a 2010 Silver Accord that rolled into a telephone pole. Unknown damage, unknown injuries. Again, that's Rescue 1, Medic 1, number 88 Guinan Street for the 2010 Silver Accord that rolled into a telephone pole. Unknown damage, unknown injuries. Bacon Street to Hammond Street, Rescue 1. Rescue has it. Medic 1.
1: Medic 1.
0: Company's responding at 1246.
2: C2, wall down.
0: C2.
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0: Received.
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0: Dam fire. FS2, you're on. 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
3: Go ahead.
0: Engine 2, that's going to be with Rescue 1, the medics, and police. 88 Guinan Street for a 2010 Silver Accord that rolled into a telephone pole. Unknown damage, unknown injuries.
2: We have it. Responding.
0: 1246.
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0: Terminated, 1247.

Vault M5 is Rescue 1, Engine 2, C2, Medic 1, and FS2 have been dispatched to 88 Guinan Street on the 29 Bravo. 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

0: Ambulance 1 is still alarm. Ambulance 1, respond to 45 Woburn Street, Meadow Green Nursing Home, room 216, to assist police with the party complaining of blood pressure issues. Again, it's Ambulance 1, 45 Woburn Street, Meadow Green Nursing Home, room 216 for the blood pressure issues. Capella Road to the Lexington Line. Ambulance 1.
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0: We're going to need more info. We have nothing showing here.
1: 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I'll look into it.
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1: 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Did they give a direction of travel?
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0: 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You can return the rescue. 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
0: Police in Armstrong to handle, command terminated, 8 to quarters.
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0: Ambulance, what about them?
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1: 12 and fire 15, 12.
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0: Go ahead.
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0: I'll show you clear 1516. 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Answer, command. 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
3: Walden,
0: fire FS2.
3: FS2, do you need another ambulance?
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2: Capella Road Command of Walden, I'm going to check with them and see.
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0: 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Yes, sir, command.
1: You have FS2 respond and they'll be fine. Second ambulance won't be needed.
0: Received FS2, you have that?
2: I have it. I'm about 3 minutes away.
0: 15-18.

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0: 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One refusal obtained. MAC 3 is going to have one delay.
1: Get clear. One refusal. Medic 3 is one to Leahy, 1526.

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0: Fire. Both vehicles towed, command terminated, engine 8 to quarters.
1: Both vehicles towed, command terminated to quarters, 1547.

0: That's engine 2, tower 1, still on. Engine 2, tower 1, 214, 214 School Street, inside odor investigation of some type of gas. That's engine 2, tower 1, 214 School Street for the inside odor investigation. James Street to Grant Street, engine 2.
1: Centralize it.
0: That's around 1558.

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0: 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Tower 1 with command.
1: 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Tower 1, you have command. 1601.

0: 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Command terminated.
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0: Center, Squad 5, Engine 1, Ladder 2. Squad 5, Engine 1, Ladder 2. 24 Lowell Street on a central station alarm indicating 11-4, Gardner CO detector. Squad 5, Engine 1, Ladder 2. 24 Lowell Street, central station alarm indicating 11-4, Gardner CO detector. Lowell Place, Taylor Street, Squad 5.
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We're at 24 Lowell Street Line, Central Station alarm indicating 11-4 Gardner CO detector. Multi-fire 1750.

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0: 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Engine 2, ambulance 1, 110 Lincoln Woods Road, 74-year-old male that fell. Engine 2, ambulance 1, 110 Lincoln Woods Road, on the fall. Engine 2. 2 has it. Ambulance 1.
1: 1.
0: Somebody's responding, 1806.

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0: 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Management's been advised. Command terminated. 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

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Medic 2, 94 Prospect Street, Unit 3. Respond and stage for the police. Psych eval of a 40-year-old female feeling violent. That's Medic 2, 94 Prospect Street, Unit 3. Staging for the police on the psych. Charles Street to Bedford Street, Medic 2. With the run 1831.

0: attention, engine 7 and engine 8. That's engine 7, engine 8, route 120 southbound, in the Trapello Road to Winter Street segment, a half mile prior to 43 Bravo. A white work van in the median on fire. That's engine 7, engine 8, route 128 southbound, the Trapello Road to Winter Street segment, a half mile before 43 Bravo for the vehicle fire. Engine 7.
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Well, then, engine 7, engine 8 have been dispatched. Route 128 southbound, the Trapella Road to Winter Street segment, half mile prior to 43 Bravo on the vehicle fire. Well, then, fire 1835.

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0: 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The transmission on the van dropped. We're investigating. We're going to need a tow. I definitely need a tow for the vehicle.
1: 05, the transmission dropped. 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Is State PD already on scene?
0: Yes, they just arrived.
1: Let's see if they 1839.

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0: Attention engine 1, squad 5, ladder 2. Engine 1, squad 5, ladder 2. Responder box 1512, 48 Ward Ave, indicating zone 2, smoke and dust detectors. Again, engine 1, squad 5, ladder 2. Box 1512 for the address 48 Ward Ave, zone 2, smoke and dust detectors. Crescent Street to Cove Street, Waltham Fire 1931.
1: Morning, got it.
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0: Waltham 5 broadcasting in a line of fire. Box 1512 has been received and transmitted with the address of 48 Ward Ave, indicating Zone 2 smoke and duct detectors. Waltham 5 to C2.
1: C2.
0: 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Business name listed was Hunneman Management.
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0: 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On what app? Nothing showing. Alpha Command.
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0: D side.

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2: 500 command, that was RQ number 36 on the front panel.
0: I believe we had 3 in the other panel, let's double check it. Building 3.

0: 200, commence.
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0: 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We shut it down anyways. 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
1: Answering command.
0: Are you able to make notification to anybody for a reset?
1: We'll give him a call.
0: You can update him. We shut down Unit 36 that's on the panel.
1: Shut down Unit 36 that was on the panel in 1939.

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1: Go ahead.
0: Problem with the AC unit all in the box being terminated.
1: Problem with the AC unit all in box 1512, 1940.

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1: Medic 3.
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1: South for the evening, 1959.